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0: Swing los wie Chariot.
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0: for Jim, Chariot. Yeah, man, get me out of here. 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I mean, that's what I'm talking about. 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
2: Swing low, sweet chariot. Musik von Louis Armstrong. 1A entspannt. Von 1A Radio. Kim Waters jetzt bei uns mit From the Heart.

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1: Nobody knows the trouble I've seen in der Version von Louis Armstrong. 1A entspannt von 1A Radio. Hier ist Nicholas Beard für Sie mit Can We Pretend?

into each and every life. Some rain has got to fall, but too much of that stuff has fallen into mine and into each heart. Some tears has got to fall.

I don't wanna set the world on fire, honey. 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I just wanna start a great big flame down in your heart. You see, way down inside of me, darling, I have only one desire, and that one desire is you. And I know nobody else ain't gonna do it.

go to bed with a prayer that you'll make love to me. Ah, strange as it seems, someday we'll meet and you'll dry all my tears, then whisper sweet little things in my ears, a hugging and a kissing.